with my fancies. Yes, I'll be with you. Oh, weaving romances.

teardrops and laughter, put a best of this world and hang low. It's good heart.

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The horse was used no more. As he watched his job get cut in half, they covered more and more.

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1: Your community radio station 2CHR, Central Hunter Community Broadcasters Incorporated, are bound by the provisions of the Broadcasting Services Act and must comply with the licence conditions and the codes of practice applicable to a community broadcasting service. A copy of the relevant section of the Broadcasting Services Act and the codes of practice may be perused at the office of 2CHR, located 2 to 4 Vincent Street, Cessnock, between the hours of 9 a.m. and 4 p.m. Monday to Friday.
2: The Rotary Club of Cessnock. We do. We do much more than just barbecues. We do support the local community. We do support people in need. We do support and donate to local and international charities. We do markets. If you would like to be part of helping us helping others and become part of our team of volunteers, please ring Graham on 0414 842 327. The Rotary Club of Cessnock, proud supporters of 2CHR.
3: I always dreamed the boy I loved would come along. And he'd be tall and handsome, rich and strong. But now that boy I love has come to me. But he sure ain't the way I thought he'd be.

hand didn't hurt. And the beer I had for breakfast wasn't bad, so I had one more for dessert.

songs that I'd been picking. But I lit my first and watched a small kid cussing at a can that he was kicking.

battered old quart bottle. It's only some saddles and gear, covered by layers of cobwebs and the dust of so many years. It's only the wheel of a buggy